0: Quality X 89.7. 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
1: Ladies and gentlemen, as you know, we have something special down here at Birdland this evening. A recording for Blue Note Records.

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Rosetta. Sweet Loretta Fat, she thought she was a cleaner, but she was a frying pan. 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